party line. Put your body into motion. Let us take the locomotion. Hurry up, don't waste no time. Gonna miss the party line. Put your body into motion.

0: Es la hora 2:41 minutos.
1: We have already in the past produced records. These records were successful and produced considerable results. But the funds have been spent, and very well spent. And for this reason, we're now producing.

Long time ago, when I was a young boy, I saw that movie Mutiny on the Bounty. He stared at my idol, Marlon Brando, and I felt a yearning for that great adventure. So many nights I woke up